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3: Simon, you start fast, then concede. What have you made of the first half?
4: Yeah, pretty good. I think we've had a little more possession. We've been positive. We've been aggressive. We've got some good shots on target. I think we held a good line when they scored the goal that was offside. So we're being calm in difficult moments. That's what it takes to do well in World Cups.
3: What improvements do you want to see for the next 45?
4: I think the transition moments. I think when we're not quite positioned right, and we let the striker, or Taremi, actually, is playing the 10, when he drops in, turns, and runs at the back four, I think we can control those moments a little bit better by the way we set up when we have the ball.
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6: 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It'll be a free kick. Flows.
5: 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So for those who are strong, those who are powerful, those who aren't afraid to push their limits, the world of greater awaits. 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The first ever Kia Telluride Turbo Hybrid is ready.
7: So, David, lots going on?
8: Well,
9: Gary,
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11: Great call, everyone. Thank you.
12: Beautiful.

continue to do so. If someone else had been chairman this week, it is no good believing that this decision would have been different. It was the only decision that could have been taken to give us all peace of mind for the future.

Only by making the right decisions today can we rekindle the dream once again in the future. And that's what we intend to do. I am currently the chairman with all the responsibility that brings. But we lived the dream. We enjoyed the dream.

Sport. I keep seeing you lately, singing your favorite songs out loud, and it's making me go crazy. Wish that I could take you out, oh I can't afford it, but I can write a song and record it.

It was just two lovers sitting in the car, listening to Blonde, falling for each other. Pink and orange skies, feeling super childish. No Donald Glover. Missed call from my mother.

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Radio on blast, make the moment last. She got solar power. Minutes feel like hours.

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I'm tired too. There's nothing left to say. Let's call it truce. 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I'm so sorry.

0: before you go, there's something I want you to have.
1: Oh, it's beautiful. But wait a minute, isn't this?
0: Yeah, yes it is.
1: But I thought the old lady dropped it into the ocean in the air.
0: Well, baby, I went down and got it for you.

Please remain standing if you are able for the national anthem of Senegal.